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0: 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Ready to blow. And this year, we're bringing you the biggest names on the island, including Joel Corry, Paul Oakenfold, Armin van Buuren, Sam Devine, and more. 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
16: 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History.
17: You got on History, it's 4am. I'm Jake, on your old school and anthems for Thursday morning. Let's get straight into a three in a row. Daniel Bedingfield got to get through this first.

Who's That Girl on Kiss 3. Played your Stardust as well. Music Sounds Better With You. Epic anthems. That's what we've got for you 24-7. I'm Jake, line them up. And this right here is the greatest bald man in existence. Pitbull, Hotel Room Service on Kiss 3.

0: David Guetta, Nicki Minaj, Turn Me on Kistory. Kistory. Upgrade your summer. 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

Todd Terry, Martha Wash, Jocelyn Brown all teaming up for Something Going on Kistery. It is Thursday morning and we're almost there. Heading towards the weekend, celebrating with anthems like this one. On the way, Swedish House Mafia, if you love your big room. But now, a song that is so much fun to sing along to. Doing all that call and return. Get on it. Justin Timberlake, Senorita.

0: Destiny Child on Kiss 3. Massive anthems for your Thursday morning, and I am continuing with a guy who sort of disappeared and I'm back.
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It honestly hits me right in the feels, this tune. Outkast, Miss Jackson playing on Kistery. And speaking of being hit in the feels, oh my words. Tinchy Strider, N-dubs, come on. It's number one. It's Kistery.

0: Jason Derulo. He's off to the other side on Kistery. I'm Jason O'Rourke, anthems for Thursday morning. Right, coming up next, I've got a tune that I'm pretty sure you know every single word to. You're going to be rapping.
1: 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Tickets are free to everyone and include all the attractions. You've just imagined a day out at IKEA. IKEA, the wonderful everyday.
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0: You get on Kistery, I'm Jake, and I'm your old school and anthems. And before we get to 5 a.m., let's continue with Nelly and City Spud. 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

Do You Mind on Kiss 3 Solo Music with Kimberly and Fade as well. I'm Jake. Got your old school anthems lined up this morning. If you love a bit of drum and bass, you need a little bit of energy to get you up this morning, to get you going, get you ready for the day, got a big tune for you next. After this one, just chilling out a little bit. Maybe you had a sore head because you were partying last night. LL Cool.

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boiling, absolutely roasting today. 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

0: 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And speaking of Big Room, I've got another one on the way.
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12: History. Rap with me on this one.
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energy this morning, right? Ian Van Dow not long ago. T.I. Rihanna, Live Your Life. As we continue into Safri Duo, played alive on Kistery.

0: out for Corona, Rhythm of the Night on Kistery. I'm Jake, I have been lining up the old school and anthems this morning. Coming up soon though, Michael's got Kistery Breakfast for you. Have an amazing Thursday. Kistery.
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19: For hundreds of thousands of you, have a nervous morning ahead finding out how you've done in your A-levels. Technical qualifications are out too. There are tens of thousands of uni places up for grabs and loads of advice about what to do if you don't get what you were hoping for. Alex got his place on a zoology course through clearing.
20: It's a really big, scary day. Whatever you get in your envelope, that doesn't define you. That's not who you are. That's not like, this is now what I'm going to be capable of for the rest of my life.
19: It was a night millions will never forget. The most significant solar eclipse in the UK in 27 years. Some areas were plunged into near darkness with coverage of the sun by the moon of about 90%. Crowds flocked onto beaches and into parks, many wearing special glasses or using other methods to watch. With temperatures of up to 38 degrees on the way today, our fifth heat wave is set to peak. There are more amber weather warnings for extreme heat in place, and there's another gold for Great Britain and Northern Ireland at the European Athletics Championships in Birmingham. Matthew Hudson-Smith won the 400 metre final for the third time. Keep up to date with everything Kiss. Just find us on socials. I'm Aileen O'Sullivan.

and that Friday energy for just now. And then I'll go and play Strike, you sure do. So I don't know what I'm saying. Whatever. History breakfast, good morning, Friday Eve. No, all right, Thursday. A couple of weeks ago, these guys joined us for Kistery on Blackheath. Tickets were on sale for next year.

0: Dumont and AME need you 100% on Kiss 3. Shout out to Ari, who's tired this morning. Yeah, I know, Ari, me too. Shane and Emily as well, looking forward to one more day at work before jetting off to Nice tonight. Or Nice. It's probably Nice, isn't it? ATB, 9 p.m. till I come, coming up.
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ITB, 9 p.m. till I come on Kistery. Do you remember on Monday morning I was telling you about a McDonald's in Ohio that hosted a wedding? What is it about Ohio? That's not even like one of the weird states in America, is it? I don't think so. But 17 maternity nurses in Ohio have all fallen pregnant at the same time. Bit sus. Who is it? They come out looking like the Hamburglar.

0: Gecky Hill and Bolivar Heldens. I don't know, I'm making it up. Gecko, Kistery. I don't know if you've seen Becky Hill's alter ego. Do you remember back in the day that Beyonce had Sasha Fierce, who was an on-stage alter ego? Becky Hill has got BBL Becky, who, if you've never seen, you need to go on Instagram and just look for BBL Becky, which is a weird thing to type into your search bar, but it should bring up Becky Hill as her alter ego, which is basically just Becky Hill dressed up with a big bum padding, big boobs padding, and insane sized nipples. It's crazy, man. What are they like that for?
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Cooler Doctor. Kiss Tree, good morning. Don't know if you've heard about this in America. They've just hired 2,000 new air traffic controllers. They've just been on a big recruitment drive, and they've specifically targeted gamers. Because a lot of the skills are transferable, like your spatial awareness and your sort of multitasking with things on a screen and stuff like that. And basically, they've done this recruitment drive targeting just gamers, and as a result of that, have hired 2,000 new air traffic controllers. So if you're one of those parents who's like, my kid will never do anything doing gaming, or if you're one of those girlfriends who's like, my boyfriend's always gaming, never does anything, do you know how much air traffic controllers get? Like 115 grand a year. Let them game. Let them game. Philosophy. And randomly, 98 days till GTA, just in case that information is good to you today.

0: Just mentioned that there's 98 days and counting until GTA 6 drops, which means that if you win this money tomorrow, you can definitely get your pre-order sorted and have pretty much all of it still left, right? Because it's a huge amount of money that we're giving away tomorrow. £600,000. You should have heard about this by now because it's nearly giveaway day and you're running out of opportunities to get in the draw. So if this is the first time you're hearing about it, man, you're cutting it fine. But you've still got time to get into tomorrow's draw and change yours and your family's life with 600 grand. 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
14: Well, it's pretty much the most nerve-wracking day of the school year as hundreds of thousands of you are finding out later how you've done in your A-levels, T-levels and B-techs. It's also the day most of you find out what's next. But if things don't go your way, there's tons of advice about. Alex got a place doing zoology through clearing last year and told Kiss, today does not have to be scary.
15: My friend was like, have you heard of clearing? I was like, no. And that was how I eventually ended up being able to join. So I absolutely do feel like it gave me the opportunity to join where I thought I wouldn't be able to, especially because I didn't have like an academic background in the course I did as well.
14: Millions of us have experienced the most significant solar eclipse in the UK since 1999, with some areas plunged into near darkness. Crowds headed out to parks, viewing points and beaches armed with special eclipse glasses or even colanders from the kitchen to watch. There was coverage of about 90% here when the moon passed in front of the sun. An amber weather warning for extreme heat kicks in across London and the Midlands later, with temperatures of up to 38 degrees expected. We're being given fresh reminders to stay safe near water and to look out for anyone who's vulnerable. And Paris Saint-Germain made it double Super Cup and Champions League success last night. They beat Aston Villa, winning the final 2-1 in Salzburg to lift another trophy. Keep up to date with everything KISS. Just find us on socials. I'm Aileen O'Sullivan.

morning. Yes, weekend vibes. Also, heatwave vibes as well. Highs of 36 degrees in some parts of the UK today. One of two reactions, your life will be like, yes, get in. Or, oh my God.

0: It's Christina. What, Aguilera? No, not that one. What, Hendrix? No, not that one. Millian. Oh, that one. Yeah, yeah. AM to PM, Kistery, good morning. Shout out to Freddie, driving a busload of tourists up to Stonehenge today. Shout out to you and the tourists, Freddie. Christian and Molly on WhatsApp just finished work, heading for a greasy fry-up. Donnie, Charles and Justin as well. 03333-215555. I've got some J-Lo Diva news coming up and bonus Make Me a Winner winning info.
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4: 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Breakfast.

J-Lo and Mr. Worldwide on the floor. Kistery Thursday morning. Hi. A former Top of the Pops floor manager has come out and been talking about their time on Top of the Pops and says J-Lo is the biggest diva. I'm shocked at that information. She apparently made, like, one of the communal corridors. She made it her own corridor. You're not allowed to walk down here. Also turned her dressing room entirely white with plastic sheeting. And we'll still go, no, but I'm from the block. I'm so real. I'm from the

0: Tay and Free and Wu-Tang Clan, check out my gravel pit. What is that? I don't know, but we'll have a look. Of course we'll have a look.
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0: 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You'll find phone entry details and all the rules to this network competition as well. 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Just answer your phone and you will win £600,000 paid straight into your account after the call. But if you get your entry in before 8 a.m. this morning, and you'll be in the draw to win an extra £1,000 cash today, all right? The word cash to 64100. Do it before 5 p.m. to win that 600 grand. But if you want the chance of winning that bonus £1,000 before 8 a.m. today, the word cash to 64100. Good luck.
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0: Mystery Breakfast. Good morning. 0333 33 21 55 55. That's the WhatsApp number. Say hi. Don't be rude. I was telling you earlier in the week about the Justin Timberlake guy that I keep seeing on TikTok. I just want to love you like I touch you. That guy. Well, now it's gone to a new level. There is a whole documentary about that guy who has a name. It's Dustin Timberlake, the greatest Justin Timberlake tribute act.
1: I want a rocky body. I want a rocky body.
2: Yeah, getting there.
1: Push. I want a rocky body.
2: Yeah.
3: He's a great manager. He just lets me be me.
0: Yeah, so there's a whole documentary out if you want to watch it. I think I know the answer.
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0: I'm letting you know it's there anyway.

0: him coming back made him go, oh my God, me, I'm back. Mark Morrison returned the Mac history. Good morning. You are running out of time to enter Cash Splash today or win 600 grand tomorrow or all of it. All of
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0: 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Pay straight into your account after the call. But get your entry in before 8 a.m. this morning and you'll be in the draw to win an extra £1,000 cash today, okay? The word cash to 64100. Good luck.
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6: Maybe it's time to get rid of the rattle. Shake off that squeak and say no more to that clunky door. Or maybe you want something to show off. Something that won't show you up. Or something to get you off, up and away for the weekend. 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
16: Well, it's been a nerve-wracking morning for hundreds of thousands of you, but in the next few minutes, those A-level results are going to start dropping. Technical qualifications are out today too. There are tens of thousands of uni places up for grabs and loads of advice about if you don't get what you were hoping for. Alex got his place on a zoology course through clearing.
17: It's a really big, scary day. Whatever you get in your envelope, that doesn't define you. That's not who you are. That's not like, this is now what I'm going to be capable of for the rest of my life.
16: Next, and it was a night Millions will never forget the most significant solar eclipse in the UK in 27 years. Some areas were plunged into near darkness when the moon covered about 90% of the sun. Crowds flocked onto beaches and into parks, many wearing special glasses or just using kitchen colanders to watch. There's a fresh reminder to stay safe in the water with our fifth heat wave of the summer set to peak. There are more amber weather warnings for extreme heat in place. It could get up to 38 degrees. And Paris Saint-Germain are Super Cup victors. The Champions League trophy holders beat Europa League winners Aston Villa 2-1 in the annual contest between the winners of the two main European club competitions. Keep up to date with everything KISS. Just find us on socials. I'm Aileen O'Sullivan.
0: With Michael. Good morning, just before 8, history from KISS. And technically, because it's just before 8, you've still got time to get in for Cash Splash and win that bonus £1,000. But man, you are cutting it fine, aren't you? I'm Michael, sorting out the bangers. Hope you're right. We're expecting highs of 38 degrees in the south of England today. 33 in Manchester, but Aberdeen's looking like 23 degrees. So we're all going to Aberdeen

It's Kistery Breakfast. Hope you're doing right this morning. I'm Michael. Obviously, we had the solar eclipse yesterday. How was it for you? Other than weird, because the whole thing's weird, isn't it? And humbling as well, because, you know, when you see things happening on that sort of celestial scale, bringing all of us together like that, you go, wow, man, I'm so tiny and insignificant in the universe. It's very grounding, isn't it? But also, it is just very weird because people are walking around with colanders going, I don't know how this works. I love the idea that someone was trying to cook yesterday, like make some pasta or something. Where's the colander? One of the family members in the garden with it, trying to look at the solar eclipse. But how was it for you? Did you have to do anything weird? Did you have any weird encounters while you were doing it? Were you cooking up like complex systems to be able to see it without burning your retinas, like holes in post-it notes and paper plates and all kinds of weird things? That was the advice we were given. Or did you just get hold of some of the sunglasses that you're supposed to have? 033 33 21 55 55. We all survived, right? Good. It was-

0: hits differently, doesn't it? Mr. Props and Waves, Robin Schulz remix, Kissery. Good morning. We got Kiss Ibiza happening at the end of the month. 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
5: History Breakfast.

bongo that I was saying, hey, August bank holiday weekend, we're doing Kiss Ibiza. We're sort of doing it now because we're playing a lot of Ibiza anthems. It's kind of like that around here all the time though, isn't it? It's Kistery. Good morning. Kistery breakfast, Paul Johnson, get down. Chelsea's on WhatsApp talking about the solar eclipse last night. My neighbour was stood on a chair holding a fish slice, trying to cast the shadow. Weird times. Dan says, got my hands on some last minute solar specs. Cost me 35 quid. Now they're worth about 10p. Why are you spending 35 quid on some solar specs? And all those people who queued for them as well. Did you spend longer queuing than you spent looking at the eclipse? Probably. 0333 21 55 55. It's Kistery breakfast. Are you feeling renewed now, anyway? Because we're supposed to be all relaxed and renewed after a solar eclipse. That's what a spiritualist says. Although I imagine there's the same amount of road rage.

0: 2003 at 9 o'clock. We're always going back, but at 9 o'clock every weekday we lock in on 1 year of Kiss's history, 2003. And you might be like, nah, I can't think of any good tunes that came out that year. Let me prove you wrong. All right, Mark Ronson, Ghostface, and everyone else who's on that. Ooh-wee. Jameson, and it was about the right time for some trance bangers as well, wasn't it? So there might be some. Hey, like that. To 2003, the class of is coming up.
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0: 20 years ago, that was the first ever song that I played on Kiss. Whoa! Nelly Furtado and Timbaland live. It's not even the right song. I don't care. Timbaland probably doesn't either. Promiscuous on Kiss Street. If you're a dog owner, you probably have the same sort of fear that I have every day where you're like, ah, I've got to leave the dog on his own. Please don't poop everywhere. My dog's got one of those sensitive stomachs as well.
1: I'm lactose intolerant.
0: He's like that. So if he finds a bit of food or something that he shouldn't have somewhere and picks it up and goes nom, nom, nom, nom, that's going to lead to a like going on. I came home from work yesterday. The dog had been everywhere, like literally everywhere. But it was all contained to the shower tray. And I was like, that's actually really clever. You genius. I mean, it's horrible still to have to clear up, but that's actually really clever that you did it in there. So, but because my dog's so sensitive, I'm thinking, is there like a Pepto-Bismol type product that I can get for my dog? And like the song would have to be like, if you pick up food from the floor that you find and you eat it, you're gonna get diarrhea. So is there like a product? That was a bad remix, I know, but is there like a product I can get for my dog so that he doesn't explode in the shower?

0: Martin Garrix and Animals, back to 2003 very soon.
1: History.
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0: And I know there are people going, wait, am I the cash splash winner? We will find out who that winner is after 9 o'clock of the bonus £1,000 on top of the 600 grand that we're giving away tomorrow on Make Me a Winner. If you want to get in the draw, the word cash to 64100, C-A-S-H, 64100, text to 250 plus your standard network rate. You've got to be over the age of 18. Enter at makemeawinner.co.uk. You'll find phone entry details and all the rules for this network competition as well. 5 p.m. tomorrow is the cut-off point. Be in the draw by then. When we slam the line shut, we pick a number out of the hat around 501. And then call them back tomorrow. And hopefully, well, whoever answers their phone is getting the money. It's not a hopefully thing. It's a guaranteed winner. So 600 grand is going to whoever answers that phone call tomorrow, all right? Is it going to be you? Are you in the draw yet? The word cash to 64100 or makemeawinner.co.uk. Good luck. Make me a
1: winner. History. 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
19: Well, after what has no doubt been a bit of a stressful and nerve-wracking morning for hundreds of thousands of you, we're hearing the total number accepted onto degree courses has reached a record high. Numbers are up 3% on last year. A-level results are dropping across England, Wales and Northern Ireland, as are T-level and BTECs. Here's Holly and her mum.
20: I got 3 A-stars. I got 1 in art, graphics and photography.
21: How much work has she put in to get those results?
20: Well, she's put a lot of work in. My house has been like an art studio for the last 2 years, and I'm not exaggerating. My kitchen table's been full of paints, and yeah, but she's got the results she wanted, so it was worthwhile, wasn't it?
19: There is plenty of advice around too if things don't quite go to plan. Next, and millions have experienced one of the most significant solar eclipses of a generation, the first in the UK in 27 years. Crowds gathered Watching through special glasses or homemade viewers, there was an eerie darkness with 90% of the sun covered by the moon. With temperatures of up to 38 degrees on the way today, our fifth heat wave of the summer is set to peak. There's also a fresh reminder to stay safe around water. Amber weather warnings for extreme heat are just coming in for London and the Midlands. And Paris Saint-Germain now have double Super Cup and Champions League success. They beat Aston Villa, winning the final 2-1 in Salzburg. Keep up to date with everything Kiss. Just find us on socials. I'm Aileen O'Sullivan.
2: It's still real. Turn it up. The class of...
0: Kissery. Good morning. Just before 9 o'clock, I'm Michael. It's Kissery, and we're going back to 1 year of Kiss's history, like we do every weekday at this time. It's 2003 loaded up, starting with Lumadee, Never Leave You.
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getting Garage Bangers in 2003. Don't worry about it. Jameson, Angel Blue, True. It's Kistory back to 03 for this hour. It was a huge era for making new connections on social networks. MySpace launched, and also this noise is going to take you right back. Do people still use this? It might remind you of 2003, or it might remind you of that horror film that was set over Skype. I don't know, one or the two. Class of 2003, Divine Inspiration, The Way.

0: song was so big back in 2003, taking over Outkast. Hey Ya! So big, they got a Grammy nomination for the following year as well. Record of the year, Outkast, Hey Ya, the class of 2003. Big up Ricky, who's on WhatsApp, loving the class of today, bringing him back to his first job at a fairground when he was 16. Playing all these songs, no doubt, while you're spinning people around on the waltzers or whatever you were doing. Nina talking about her style in 2003 and the UGG boots. Trevor's loving it. Andrew remembers heading to HMV after school on Friday, browsing the new releases. Love that. 0333 21 55 55. We're going to find out the Cash Splash winner next. And also more from 03 coming up.
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18: Thank you so much. Well, a great big barbecue for the family, I think, this weekend.
0: Very giggly. Love that for you, Kelly. Congratulations to her, but there's more chances to win. It may even be her tomorrow. She could win £601,000, but for everyone else, there's £600,000 to be won on Make Me a Winner tomorrow. 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Just answer your phone and you will win £600,000 paid straight into your account after the call. The word

2003, but that song is still massive in 2026. Let's be honest about it. That was one of the biggest songs of that year. Performed first on Saturday Night Live, live at the MTV Music Awards that year as well. And the first UK live performance was at the Brit Awards 2004 from Beyonce and Jay-Z, Crazy in Love, into the UD Project Summer Jam.

0: from Fiddy's Get Rich or Die Trying album. The music video, there were two versions as well. There was like a clean version for the music channels, and then there was another rude internet version that had topless women in it. And it says here, Michael, explain which one you watched. That's a mean position to put me in, isn't it? I was like 20. Which one do you reckon I watched? Let's not talk about it. Kevin Little playing next.
1: 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The class of
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0: this first came out, Justin Timberlake wasn't actually credited on the song. And I was like, oh, wait, I know that voice from somewhere. Where is it? Black Eyed Peas, Where Is the Love, Kistery, The Class of 2003, I Just Want to Love You Like a Touch Art. It's not that song. It's okay. Right, big movies out in 2003. All C-related, which is weird.
1: You will always remember this as the day that you almost caught Captain Jack Sparrow.
0: Pirates of the Caribbean and Finding Nemo.
2: Just keep swimming, just keep swimming, just keep swimming, swimming, swimming. What do? 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
0: Swim, swim. See, that's how iconic that is that I can finish the line for Dory.

0: Be there in about 20 minutes. We've got a different year of Kiss's history tomorrow morning from 9, weekend flavoured for a Friday as well. I'll catch you for that. I'm here from 6, and James is up next with all the old school. Have an amazing day. Stay safe.
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2: This is history.
15: Well, A-level results are out, and we've heard the proportion getting the top grades is up for the third year in a row. Of course, it has been a nervous wait for hundreds of thousands of you this morning, but hopefully it was all worth it.
16: I got A, B, C. I'm really happy with that.
17: I'm very happy. I mean, a triple distinction star is the best I could get, so I'm proud of myself.
16: Very pleased. I'm getting onto my next steps now, which is a degree apprenticeship.
15: Figures also show more than a quarter of a million students have got an undergraduate place at uni or college. If things haven't quite gone to plan for you, there's loads of advice out there, including definitely don't panic. Now, as we brace for highs of 38 degrees today, there are fresh warnings to young people about the dangers of swimming in open water. A rare amber weather warning's in place for some parts of England. It was a night millions of us will never forget. The most significant solar eclipse in the UK in 27 years. Crowds flocked onto beaches and into parks to watch. It seems from a lot of the chat online, you either thought it was amazing or underwhelming. And Travis Kelce has said marrying Taylor Swift was the best night of his life. The NFL star and singer's ceremony was at Madison Square Garden in New York last month. This is the first we've heard from either of them about it. Keep up to date with everything Kiss. Just find us on socials. I'm Aileen O'Sullivan.

No, just before 10, Thursday morning. Thank you, Michael. It's James Hall on Kiss 3. Not going to lie to you, I'm still really underwhelmed by that eclipse last night. Anyway, we are into the old school anthems. Starting with...

Saturday morning got in store. Let me know if you want. What's happening? 0333 21 55 55. That is my WhatsApp. 0333 21 55 55. You're on Kistery. It's James Hall playing you Maloko and Sing It Back. And now the Ones and Flawless.

Congratulate your entrance is grand. Red carpet rolls out, on the side they stand, worshipping you like a god and like a goddess. Somehow you remain modest. Flashbulbs pop, paparazzi goes wild. With amazing grace you walk and smile. They answer to your beck.

0: absolute slammer, Second City, and I Want to Feel. And you check it out, Kiss 3. It's James Hall with you for Thursday morning, all right?
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2: Wait for it.
0: £600,000. I ain't even messing with you. 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That would set you up for life. You'd be able to have a mint holiday with that. You'd be able to, I don't know, just go on a mad one for the summer. Do whatever you want with it.
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0: 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So wake it up Saturday morning. You will be £600,000 richer. 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Best of luck. Right, coming up, absolute banger from Basement Jacks next.
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13: 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Love your bed.

0: see today, highs of 38 degrees in some places across the UK. You what, mate?
1: 38 degrees?
0: At this point, I am proper worried for winter. We've been so spoiled over the last couple of months with this weather. When winter hits, it's going to be, well, dread to think about it. I might have to move abroad. It's Kistery. It's James Hall getting on.

0: now, we're giving you the chance to win an unreal summer trip away for you and five mates. Think about that. You and five mates. I don't know if I've got five mates to take with me, to be honest. All thanks to our mates at Disney Plus. We're giving you a 3-night luxury stay in a rural location of your choice, a private chef, come on, man, dinner at a local restaurant, and we'll sort out travelling taxis as well so you can get fully stuck in for the weekend. It's all to celebrate Disney Plus and their top range of shows to watch this summer, like Only Murders in the Building, starring Selena Gomez, Steve Martin, and Martin Short. The series follows three strangers who all share an obsession with true crime, and then they find themselves wrapped up in one as well. Or you can watch Chad Powers, which is a comedy series starring Glenn Powell, about a football quarterback who tries to resurrect his dreams by going undercover. Watch both Hulu shows now exclusively on Disney Plus, where there's a lifetime of great stories. And head to the website now for that chance to win that luxury stay away for you and your mates. It's Kiss Three. We're back in a sec with Loving to Get On and Shafts coming up.
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12: Throw it

Missy Elliott, get your freak on. It's James Hall on Kiss 3. All right, Maya in Croydon, working from home today with Kiss 3 on. Reese is in Leeds, delivery driving with the windows down and Kiss 3 blasting. Tia and Liv have been to collect their A-level results as well. Right, I've seen this today. Apparently, more and more people than ever before have got into university this year. So either we've got smarter or the bar has been lowered. I don't want to take it away from you if you've just got your A-level results and you got into uni, but is it a coincidence that ChatGPT has been invented? I don't know. All right, Cameron. Hey.

0: Flo Rida and Good Feeling. You check it out, Kistery. It's James Hall, hello. So if you go to Flo Rida's website, flowrider.com, original, he's got like a ChatGPT thing on there where you can ask Flo anything and then he'll obviously reply, or AI Flo Rida will reply. I've just tried to get on his website. It's crashed. So started well for Flo Rida, hasn't it? Really has. Coming up, we're going to play you City High and What Would You Do before 11. And Ultra Beats on soon at Kistery as well. Stay there.
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5: Just before 11 on Thursday morning, you're on Kiss 3. It's James Hall. What's your day saying?

You know, it's been 20 years since they've released any music, and apparently now they're going to be releasing a load of remixes. Okay, I don't want to be, you know, poo-pooing the remixes or anything like that, but a bit lazy when you've had 20 years. Give us some new music, Destiny's Child, please. It's Jumpin' Jumpin'. It's James Hall on Kiss 3 for Thursday morning. You good? 033. What's the number again? 03333. That's it. 215555. That's our WhatsApp number. 03333. 215555. What are you saying this morning? Technotronic.

0: 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It's James Hall with you right now. 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

That is Drake and Hold On We're Going Home. I'm still not over Drake barking at a random woman. 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He's like, is that dog all right? Sounds like maybe it needs a bit of water or something. This is Cassie and Long Ways To Go. Kiss to Me.

0: I had that on my Sony Ericsson. It's Alex DJ, Better Off Alone on Kistery. It's James Hall. Did you miss out on Kistery at Blackheath or Subway? Honestly, what a weekend we had. We brought you an incredible festival packed with the biggest throwback anthems and an absolutely stacked lineup as well. We had Miss Dynamite, we had Joel Corry, we had So Solid Crew, we had Kevin Little. If you missed any of it, you can catch a massive 1 hour House and Garage special on the Kiss YouTube channel. 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
3: 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I'm a bulldog. 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
5: No one

say one word right now, and I bet you'll agree with me on this one. Right, the word is Solero. Oh, could just suck one right now. It'd be so good. It's Kiss 3. It's James Hall. Yes, Jim, nice one for your message. On the way to Mansfield for a wedding tomorrow. Binge and Harry are painting a house today. Millie's in Balham working from home. Decided to move outside, saying that the productivity has fallen off a cliff because sunbathing. Yeah, fair. Hello to Tom and Lola as well in the car. And Josh and Ben in Warrington building a patio today. OW.

0: She's nearly 60.
1: 57.
0: She's what?
1: 57.
0: Yeah, well, whatever. She looks great, regardless. If I look that good at 57, I'll be happy. Coming up on Kiss 3, Ida Core and Fanny LeGrand and Pitbull on in just a bit for you as well.
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3: 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You're on Kistery just before 12 Thursday afternoon. My name is James Hall and this is Ida Core and Fenny LeGrand right now.
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1: Mr. 305 checking in for the remix. You know they had that 75 Street Brazil. Well, this year's gonna be called Calle Ocho. Que hola, gata, que hola, omega. And this how we gonna do it. Dale.

You're on Kiss 3 for Thursday afternoon with Montel Jordan. This is how we do it. Shapes Hall. Did you hear about that flight that was cancelled after a kid wouldn't stay seated and wear their seatbelt? So they got everybody off the plane and cancelled the flight. I don't care if that child is 6 years old. I'm suing him for ruining my holiday. That's what's going to happen. Miss Dynamite.

0: I saw Duke Dumont live a few years ago. It was sunny, and he played that banger. Mate, it was so good. Won't Look Back's on Kiss 3.
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0: Upgrade your summer. All right, your chance to win £600,000. And get this, tomorrow. We will have it in your bank account tomorrow night. It's not one of those competitions where you have to wait, you know, to get the money or anything like that. We will wire it straight away. I also just asked ChatGPT what you could do with 600 grand. So there's a load of options here. You could take a year off and travel stupidly well. 100K, business class when it matters, great hotels. You could go to Japan, Australia, South America, ski season if you want, whatever you want to do. You could buy a plane. You could buy like some cool cars like a Ferrari or a Porsche or whatever. You could take 20 mates on holiday. I don't think I've got 20 mates, but you could do that. Right, I want to get you in the draw to win this money. So text the word cash to 64100. 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

0: This is so appropriate for the weather right now. DJ Jazzy Jeff, The Fresh Prince, Summertime's on Kiss 3. All right, my WhatsApp number is 03333 215555. What's your Thursday afternoon saying? 03333 215555. It's James Hall on Kiss 3. Yes, Leanne, you good?
1: Oh, hey up. Yeah, how are you?
0: Oh, I can tell you're from Nottingham. Hey up. What are you up to, Leanne?
1: I'm just driving home from work.
0: What do you do, Leanne?
1: I'm a dog groomer.
0: Oh, okay. Any cuties in today?
1: There has been some, yes, but I've just got them all done once before it gets too hot.
0: I guess you have like two camps, don't you? You have the cuties and then the ones that will try and rip your arm off.
1: Well, yeah, so are them as well.
0: Nice one for having Kistry on today.
1: Yeah, we have it on every day. Keeps us going.
0: All right, well, listen, I've got that tune that you want. I'm going to play it now for you.
1: Yes, please. And if you can wish Charlotte a happy birthday.
0: Tell you what, you can do it.
1: Happy birthday, Charlotte.
0: There we go, perfect. Right, nice one, Leanne. I'll catch you later.
1: All right, thanks, bye.

0: Sigma and Nobody to Love.
1: Uh-huh, honey.
0: It's James Horwood, your Kiss 3. Thursday afternoon. This August bank holiday, we are coming together with all your favourite Kiss stations and taking over the world's biggest party island. And on Kiss 3, we are bringing the old school Ibiza anthems to your speakers. 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All right, stick with me. Jay-Z and Alicia Keys, Empire State of Mind. I'm dropping that next for you at Kiss 3.
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just sounds even better in the sunshine, right? Bob Sinclair, World Hold On. It's James Hall Orchestra. Thursday afternoon. Oi, it's hot outside today. Stay hydrated. Get your Factor 50 on. Yes, Kelsey and Sutton saying, I've just gone on my lunch break, but I've gone to get my eyebrows done, which is way more important than eating. Of course. Jake in Manchester, hello to you. In the van right now, no aircon, so the windows are down. My back is sweating. I bet. I always get really sweaty back to the legs. That's the place where I am. Too much information. Ollie and Ria as well, hello to you. Have you seen this today, right? A diver discovered a 162-year-old bottle of Guinness buried in a shipwreck. At least that's someone else then, off the coast of Dover. The bottle goes back to 1864. They reckon that it's going to be worth an absolute fortune. Well, obviously. Thing is, I don't want that in a museum. You know what I want to do with it? I want to get it in the fridge for a couple of hours, chill it, and I want to crack it open. I want to try Guinness that's 162 years old. Do you know what I mean? It's Kistery.

0: Mafia and One.
1: It's Kistery on Thursday afternoon. It's James Hall. I am back tomorrow from 10 a.m. Have a great afternoon in the sunshine, whatever you're up to. Stick around. Ellie's chilling with you next with more massive old school anthems, kicking off with JT and Timbaland. Sexy backs on in a bit.
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0: Sexy, huh?
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Oh, it's Thursday vibes. 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

0: Sean Paul, We Be Burning, right here on Kistery. You know what could be burning up? 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Come on. 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It is the word cash to the number 64100. And stick around, our girls Mystique are up next.
1: Kistery. 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And it soundtracks your summer. Every link up, late night, last minute plan.

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Cherry Love on Kiss 3. This always reminds me of an all-inclusive hotel. I don't know why. It's Ellie with you. About to press play on this banger. Come on, it's a classic. Dr. Dre and Eminem. And if this gets you in the mood for some old school hip hop, we have got you on Kiss 3. Just grab our app Rayo. Tonight, DJ MK takes over with all of the biggest old school and hip hop that you need in your life. You just need to download it. It's absolutely free. He's back from 11 tonight, by the way. Right now, though, it's

0: answers. 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Beyonce's honey. Mm. Yum. That's lovely. She's on the way. Up next, right here on Q Street.
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12: No

Right, this is a collab that we will never ever see in our lifetimes ever again. Drake and Rihanna. One thing though, this guy really needs to learn to move on. He's made an appearance on a dating show. He's warned other rappers, I wonder who, that his pen isn't dry. Essentially, that means he really wants to write more diss tracks. I think Kendrick stopped you in that track, don't you think? Move on, Drake, for goodness sake.

0: if you're hanging out with me right here on Kiss 3, thank you so much. I love you too. Fat Joe and Ashanti are on the way. Plus, I'm going to play you some Darude as well, so make sure you stay put.
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0: Telly with you on Kiss Street, the home of the old school anthems. I know what you've come here for, and I'm ready to deliver like the postman. Yep, Rosie Gaines is on the way. Got some Darude, got some Fat Joe and Ashanti up next.

You know, earlier I was saying that I'm actually going to have a really chilled one this weekend. And the reason is because last Saturday, didn't your girl go out clubbing? I went out, yeah. It took me until Wednesday, yesterday, to actually recover. I had a headache for days on end. I'm never doing that again. I am spending this entire weekend wrapped up in my duvet, even if it is really hot.

0: Queen, right here on Kiss 3. Right, we've got £600,000 to give away this Friday. Do you want to change your stars or not?
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0: Your summer. I mean, imagine what you could do with £600,000. 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And I will play Flo Rida and T-Pain up next, right here on Kiss 3. 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

just a heads up, right? Pink single baskets have actually been spotted at a grocery store in Finland. I'm just saying, if it started in Finland, it could come to the UK. This is basically where shoppers can actually use them to signal that they are open to meeting someone. Can you imagine that? On a Thursday, food shop in Tesco's, and you're walking around with a pink basket. I mean, it's going to be absolutely iconic. I'll just be sitting there, people watching the whole time. Forget about the food shop. Oh, bring them on to the UK. I'm excited. All right, let's get this on for you. It's Rouge Silver on Kiss 3.

fake history tunes, what's like the first song that comes to mind? No, not that one. Another one. It starts with Lady. And it's a tune that I know you were playing on repeat back in the day. Come on, it was like number one for a billion years. It's up next on Kiss.

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0: Sean, Lil Wayne. Making your Thursday sound so good right here on Kiss Three. Right, it's time for The Truth According to Ellie. And if you haven't clocked on yet, I am Ellie.
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0: Right, this might not land very well with you, all right? But I'm going to say it anyway because somebody has to say it. Get rid of your pointless friends. Okay, that's all I'm going to say. Get rid of them. I've gone through such a nice little clear out. I feel like the weight has been lifted off my shoulders. Do you know 55% of people say that it now takes more effort to be a good friend than it used to? So you've got to really value those great friends in life. And do you know those great friends? Do you know who they are? The ones you barely speak to. I love those. They're my favourites. Here's Basement Jacks on Kiss 3.

0: Johnny Temper, Eric Turner right here on Kiss Street. 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
4: Thank you for choosing me on Kistry. It's Ellie. I am going to return the favour, all right? I've got some Nelly and Kelly Rowland on the way for you. Massive dilemma they're going through. Mason is up real soon. This one, though, Missy Elliott and Eve, I know this is going to make your Thursday afternoon pop off.

0: Oh, I miss the days when we used to dial Emma. 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
0: Oh, we used to actually ring really random numbers right here on Kistree to find an Emma. And funny enough, we actually never did. We never found an Emma. Sad. Maybe we'll try again sometime. Right, Calvin Harris is on the way right here on Kistree. But this absolute old school and anthem banger. Oh, it's going to take you back to your garage days. Let's go. Samira, it's Desire.

0: so far from payday. There is nothing independent about me right now. But listen, you could be saying something very different this Friday. History. Upgrade your summer. 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

on the tube the other day. 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Imagine that. Everyone walking around with a Walkman. I just hope they don't start with the CD players because that is going to be one difficult walk, you know? You have to be careful not to jog the CD or you're just listening to a really random tune. Anyway, you know what I mean, right? Only we would get it. Christina Milian and Fabulous right here on Kiss.

0: arguably one of the greatest girl groups ever. TLC on Kistory. If you haven't seen that documentary as well on Netflix from them, you need to go and check it out. It is pretty good. LMC is up next right here on Kistory real soon, so don't go anywhere.
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I did shed tears. I shed grown-up tears when I was not able to attend Kiss Street on Blackheath. But guess what? I'm getting a second chance. Saturday the 24th of July 2027. We're so excited about it. We've already planned it. Save the date right now. Get yourself some tickets if you've never been to a Kiss Street event, which, by the way, I have been. In fact, RIP, Fat Man Scoop, kissed my hand at a Kiss Street event. I've never washed it since. Tickets are live right now. 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Go grab them. We've got another massive day of old school and anthems in 2027. Exciting, huh? Here's Zombie Nation on Kiss Street.

0: Will Smith, Men in Black, right here on Kiss Street. Right, Bam and Street are on next. They are going to be getting you home. They've got the vibes, they've got the tunes, everything pretty much. They are the whole package. They're also going to get you into the draw to win £600,000. So don't move.
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13: Tom was really disappointed with the sun yesterday, the eclipse thing.
14: I can't believe it. You guys were actually right.
13: I thought you were being cynical.
14: I thought it was going to be good and magical.
13: Rob didn't care either.
14: No.
13: Don't even know if you noticed. I called my parents. They're like 80s kind of thing. Mm. And I'm like, what do you think of the eclipse? And they're like, well, we're having dinner. And then it went a little bit dark and then it went bright again. Didn't really

0: Star Wars movie, the Kevin Hart movie.
1: On Netflix, yes, I did.
0: You watched that?
1: I did. So
0: give it.
1: I give it a 7 out of 10. I think a little bit
0: predictable. Mate, it's a good one.
1: Little
0: oh,
1: bit
0: mate, come on. Of course, but, you know what you're getting, though. It's good.
1: But it's defo worth a watch. It did make me laugh, so yeah.
0: Mate, that. Did you just Will Smith me?
1: Ah, brilliant.
0: Gets a slap.
1: Yeah.
0: Mate, funny moment.
1: I just like Kevin Hart. He's like pretty good in most films, isn't he? Do you know what I mean?
0: So. Exactly. Mate, that's a good one. 72 hours, Netflix, Kevin Hart being brilliant, being Kevin Hart, doing what he does. Aaliyah, more than a woman,

0: somebody somewhere is going to win £600,000. It will be in their bank in just over 24 hours from now, and it could be you. You've got to enter to be in it. Here's the thing, right? No one ever believes that they're going to win this thing. You know this because when they pick the phone up, they just can't believe it. So don't think it was going to be them.
1: They're shocked.
0: So someone right now who doesn't think they're going to win this is going to win this tomorrow. You want to be in it? Here's how to do that.
1: Text cash to 64100. Grab your phone. 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
0: Hey, Rob, you sound a bit sad.
2: Do I?
0: You sound... Tongs, you sound sad.
2: A little bit.
1: It's weird you say that. I do feel a bit sick.
0: Hey, listen. Mate, if just press...
1: let me start again. Sorry.
0: Yeah. Okay, be excited, man. It's £600,000!
1: Text cash to 64100.
0: Again. 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
1: Cash to 64100. 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
1: Where you'll find phone entry details and all the rules for this network competition. 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
0: Which is just over 24 hours from now. And then we select someone at random who's entered and make a call. And it could be to your phone. If your phone rings, answer the phone. Make sure you've got good signal. Plenty of battery. Loud ring just this once.
1: All
0: right?
1: All that.
0: Because you don't want to miss this call. We dial you, you answer, we send you £600,000. There's no rollover, there's no sharing. This is a guaranteed giveaway and there's no tax on it either. So if you win, all of that money, every penny, will be transferred to you immediately after the call. You will have £600,000 in the bank. The big question is, do you trust yourself with that kind of wonga? You can immediately start spending. I mean, you can hit the internet and before you know it, there's a Lambo on order.
1: And you can
0: do that. You could like hit right move and then you're on the phone Saturday morning, deposit paid. You could like literally life changes when you land this money. Fingers crossed, touching wood, good luck. What?
1: Listen, I feel I let you down at the start there, so I'm going to do a big one solo.
0: Ready? Let me, big one solo. Do you know what? I think this might even be, Tom, if you don't mind.
2: Yes.
0: Tom, could you kill the music? Let's hear Rob's big one.
1: 3, 2, 1. Cash to 64100!
0: Back straight.
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0: Gardens right now, 38.1 degrees.
1: That's crazy, isn't it?
0: Do you know what I don't get about Kew Gardens? Right, your average semi, just looked it up in Kew Gardens.
1: Excuse me?
0: Your average three-bed semi-detached house, Rob.
1: Right.
0: 1.8 million.
1: Wow.
0: 1.8 million for your average three-bed semi, and it is right on Heathrow's flight path. It's like the planes are coming in a kind of low, and there's one every 3 minutes, minute and a half.
1: And you pay 1.7 mil for the pleasure.
0: I've got a mate who lives close, and it's like... That's me doing planes, right?
1: I've guessed that.
0: And I'm like, dude, the aeroplanes. And he's like, what aeroplanes? I'm like, you're kidding, them ones. And he's like, hey, you know what? You just don't notice. Yeah. You just don't notice. But I'm still thinking, do you know what I mean? I can deal with that. That's crazy. Listen, 38 degrees in Kew Gardens right now. That is, it's hot everywhere though, right?
1: It's hot so,
2: pretty much.
0: Like, Oxford's got 35. Birmingham's got 35. Leeds, it's 34. Newcastle's got 32. I mean, that's hot enough, right? Glasgow's where you want to be, mate. Glasgow, 24 degrees. Let's go.
1: Oh, yeah, get me there.

0: sunshine.
1: You know.
0: Does Kistery sound good in the summer sunshine?
2: Yes! I think so.
3: Street Boy.
0: Let's guess my vote.
3: Vibing through the afternoon.
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1: History.
2: I quite like what Jeremy Clarkson does on A-Level Results Day. That's today. Apparently, it's been quite good. Results are good, right? Is that right, Tom? Am I getting that right?
3: What did he do?
2: Okay, so this started 12 years ago in 2014. He tweeted, "If your A-level results aren't joyous, take comfort in the fact that I got a C and two U's and I have a Mercedes-Benz." Right? That's how it started. A couple of years later, he's gone. So he does it every year. So 2016, "If your A-level results are disappointing, don't worry. I got a C and two U's and I'm currently on a super yacht in the Med."
3: How funny.
2: And it goes on, mate, really funny. Carries on like, "Here I am deciding which of my Range Rovers to use today," that sort of thing. And this one was 2025. "If your A-level results are disappointing, don't worry. I got a C and two U's and here I am today installing lights for a helicopter landing pad in my garden."
3: Oh, my days. So what's he done this time round?
2: Okay, you ready for this one? This is, I think, particularly good, this one.
3: Go on.
2: "Jeremy's excelled. Don't worry if your A-level results are a bit disappointing. I got a C and two U's. And this evening, I shall sit in my agreeable garden, drinking beer from my own brewery and eating food from my own farm, prepared by my own chef."
3: Wow. Fair play.
2: That's nice, isn't it? Yeah. That's a C and two U's for you. Don't freak out if it didn't go well, because it's a long journey.

0: Also, what do A-levels get you? They get you a place in university. What do you want to go there for?
1: Yeah, and then you end up like...
0: That's more learning. Too hard, man. Anyway. Stop that. My kid could have very easily, right? He's academic. I don't know where he gets it from. Maybe I'm not even the dad. I don't know. I've never DNA'd yet.
1: I have said before, mate.
0: I don't know. I don't know where he gets that academic brain from. Very easily could have just done economics, right, in university, and that's a good one. Could have done that very easily. He's just got that head. And he decided he didn't want to do it. He's just going to go to work because AI's come in and university's in his head. It's like, well, too much debt. Don't want to do it.
1: Good for him.
0: You need traditional education, right? But less than ever now. I think less than ever in today. You know,
1: yeah, with AI, computers and stuff. If you're good with your hands, I need to plant you down that route. You know what I mean?
0: Yeah. Mark Zuckerberg, one of the richest men in the world. College dropout.
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5: Last night, I didn't sleep well. How are you going to celebrate tonight?
6: I don't know. I'm just going to go home and sleep properly.
4: That's Elizabeth, who got the A-level results she needs to study mechanical engineering. The number of students getting top marks on their A-levels has risen for the third year in a row in England, Wales and Northern Ireland. Rose is in Wigan. She told us what she plans to do tonight.
7: God, you know, we got what we came for. Got the results we needed, so yeah. I think everyone's going to go to Liverpool tonight. Yeah.
4: There's still plenty of advice around if things didn't go to plan today too. Kiss has spoken to Lottie, who ended up applying to uni through clearing.
8: For sure, it's hard to pick yourself back up. But they supported me back through, got me onto a course I really wanted to do, and the rest was history.
4: Next, how warm are you today? An amber warning for extreme heat has got even bigger. It now includes some of the northwest of England. And Travis Kelce's told US reporters his wedding to Taylor Swift was the best night of his life. They got married at Madison Square Gardens in New York last month. Keep up to date with everything Kiss. Just find us on socials. I'm Alex Richardson.
2: Back once again. Bam Bam and Street Boy.
3: This is Kiss History. Stacks of tunes and a bit of chit chat. Are you in?
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1: That's all right, we'll wait.
2: We're putting the show on hold.
0: Okay. Drink water, guys. It's 38 degrees out there.
1: Oh, I thought Emma was in the room.
0: Yeah. Oh, for God's sake, Robert.

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1: Make me a winner, baby!
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1: £600,000!
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3: Fingers crossed. 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

0: died, did he?
1: Oh, yeah. So, listen, it was the whole world knows the eclipse was yesterday. Tom very much looking forward to it. Rob not really bothered. I remember the one in 99, wasn't blown away. What did you think of yesterday, Tom?
2: I was really disappointed.
1: Disappointed,
2: I barely saw it because I didn't have the glasses, so I had to look at it through somebody's phone.
1: Told you, it's a little bit like an overcast day. It's like the sunlight sort of goes, but it's still there, so it's like an overcast day, right?
3: A bit underwhelming.
2: Yeah. It was really underwhelming, considering it had been built up, this once-in-a-lifetime thing, and I've looked it up, and there's one next year in Spain.
1: Yeah, there's one in Spain next year.
2: Yeah.
1: So Tom leaves the building, and he's just standing in the street, amazed, and then he sends, we've got a little group chat on WhatsApp, and then he sends a video of where he's filming the sun, and some dude's head comes in the way, and then this guy steps back, and Tom's going, is that what it was? And then Rob replies, I don't know where Street finds this, but Street replies with a video, and it's the sun, and then a male testicle just descends.
3: That's brilliant, that one, wasn't it?
1: And blocks it. I don't know where you got that from, Rob.
3: No idea.
1: Dude, you were on a train, right?
3: Yeah.
1: Right, you're on a train, and you were not impressed with it. You were looking at it, you were not impressed.
3: No, so people were looking out the window, and I thought, I'll turn my head and have a look, and the sun was just in my eyes, hurting my eyes, so I don't
1: you really looked,
3: know.
1: You looked at the sun shot. You looked direct.
2: Look at it, did you?
1: You looked direct at the sun.
3: Yeah, it was pretty powerful.
1: Mate! Dude!
3: I couldn't see properly after for about 40 seconds.
1: The news was saying don't do that. I was saying don't do that. You've been on a radio show where we were saying don't look directly at the sunshine. And what were you doing?
3: Yeah, but if the moon weren't
1: what
3: covering
1: were you doing?
3: It, well, ain't just a normal sun. Like,
1: you were looking directly at the sunlight. Don't do that, mate.

0: Factory.
1: Easy.
0: Monday through Friday from 4 p.m. doing Jade. Don't Walk Away. During that eclipse yesterday, it got cooler. Did you notice that, Tom? You're on the street. I know Rob was in the train. Did you notice how cooler it got?
1: It was really nice.
0: And then it got warmer again when the sun came back. And I'm thinking to myself, with this global warming thing, what we need is Elon to make like a big circular thing that he could just stick up in space there.
2: What, like, and like a massive plate?
0: Little remote control on it, just like a big circular blind. So you could press a button and just like black the sun out when it gets a little bit too hot.
1: Like Mr. Burns.
0: I don't know how it works, but nice.
3: Hold up. Bam Bam and Street Boy.

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1: 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Make it a rival summer

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0: And Tom is our producer.
1: Hi.
0: He's like a brand new baby boy producer. Like, how old are you, Tom? You're
2: 25.
0: So 25.
1: Yeah.
0: Man, I feel so old.
3: He's a baby.
0: Because like you weren't even alive in the 90s.
2: No, I wasn't alive in the 90s.
0: We play songs older than you.
2: Yeah, there is.
0: Anyway, Tom's been practicing and learning, and now your first DJ set. Is this your first proper public one in a bar that doing?
2: Yeah, this is my first like public one. I've done a wedding, and now I'm doing a public one in a bar. And I'm really excited. It's like towards the end of this month. It's on the 22nd, and I'm getting some tips from Street Boy. It's
3: mate,
2: really exciting.
3: He hasn't got a DJ name though.
2: I haven't.
3: He needs a DJ name. What about DJ Little Legs? Because he's small.
2: Imagine.
3: Are you nervous?
2: I am a little bit. Yeah.
3: Oh mate,
2: I can't lie.
3: Do you know the next tune we're going to play?
2: Yeah.
3: I sometimes at the end of my set just drop it because it's a big hands in the air moment, and then it resets for the next DJ just to come in and smash it again.
2: It's a good tip to have.
0: Guys, I disappeared, but now I'm back. I don't know what happened there.
2: Oh, hi.
3: That's right. We were chatting without you.

0: guys. Thanks for sending it out. John Nicholas says, where's Jonty gone? You three were good together. I don't think she likes you, Tom.
1: I don't think she does either.
0: I don't think Nicola likes you. Where's Jonty gone? Jonty has, he's been promoted. He's an executive producer now, which basically means more money for less work. So, you know, you gotta.
2: Bam Bam and Street Boy.
3: History.
2: Vibing through the afternoon.
3: With KFC. 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
19: I got 3 A stars and 1 A. I'm actually really, really happy with this. And I'm going to do mechanical and electrical engineering.
20: I'm going off to Loughborough to study sport and exercise science.
18: Loads of students picking up exam results today. Some people might have changed their mind about going to uni or didn't quite get the results they hoped for. Well, there's loads of options. Ken Sloan's Vice Chancellor of Harper Adams University. He says there are lots of options for people.
21: There are so many destinations and there are so many choices of ways to get those destinations. So don't take away from the achievement you've already got. Stay calm, stay positive, and I'm absolutely sure they'll find a pathway which is the right one for them.
18: A train's derailed in East Sussex. British Transport Police say it happened this afternoon. Emergency services are on the scene. Next, and how warm are you today? The UK has recorded its hottest day of the year so far. Apparently, it's been 38.1 in London. And Travis Kelce has given his first public comment about getting married to Taylor Swift.
22: And I appreciate everybody who came out and celebrated and, you know, had fun with us.
18: He was speaking at an NFL training camp and said it was cool to live out his childhood dream of being at Madison Square Garden and getting married. Keep up to date with everything Kiss. Just find us on socials. I'm Alex Richardson.
2: Back once again.
23: We're going to have a problem here.
2: Bam Bam and Street Boy.
3: This is Kiss History.
0: Frankly, it's not hot enough.
24: No.
1: Give me some more.
0: He means that. He does mean that. History's too hot.

0: bring them to us. So we decided we're going to do them on air or not.
1: Mm-hmm.
0: And although I haven't debated this one with you, Street.
1: Go on.
0: It's a weird one. I didn't see the story. Andy Burnham, our new Prime Minister.
1: Yeah.
0: Called the sausage, bean and cheese melt at Greggs a sausage, bean and cheese thing. Did you see that story?
1: I didn't see that story.
0: Tom, is this a big story? Is everyone talking about this? Well, not everyone. Do you know what I mean? Has it got some profile or not?
2: Yeah, so a few people have, like, taken the interview and, like, started calling and nicknaming the cheese and melt, bean and cheese melt to the bean and cheese thing now.
0: Greggs have officially renamed it.
1: Yeah. Listen, when I hear cheese, I'll just switch off, man.
0: I love what Greggs have done with this. They've literally, it is now renamed. That is it. It's now called the sausage, bean and cheese thing. That's what they changed it. Good move, Greggs. Dizzy Rat.

0: got an important message for you. Give me a second. Need to drink some water because 38 degrees.
1: Hydration break, that's it. Get it down here.
0: Yeah, sponsored by Powerade. Stop that. Americans, stop it. How long's it going to be before the football goes to four quarters because of America?
1: I hope not.
0: Right, listen, this time tomorrow, you could have £600,000 in your account. 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Then we make a call to someone who's entered. Random selection. If your phone rings, pick it up, and that is it. And the wild thing is, so that deadline's less than 24 hours away. By this time tomorrow, if you win, by this time tomorrow, you'll have £600,000 in the bank.
1: Oh, man.
0: Spending ready. There's no rollover on it. There's no sharing. There's no tax.
1: No tax.
0: Every penny yours. If you win, no tax. No tax. No tax. No tax. No tax. No sharing. No sharing. No sharing. No sharing. Is that what you were doing?
1: No, I was just like... The bit that excites me is the no tax.
0: All right, listen, pick up your phone, get your thumbs ready. You ready for this? Because here comes the how to enter bit from Street Boy.
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0: And then you could win £600,000. What would you do with that? Like, amazing.
3: Yeah.
0: What wouldn't you do?
1: You do everything.
3: Everything.
0: Travel the world. Anywhere you want to see. You want to see the pyramids? Go see the pyramids. Sydney Opera House? Off you go. New Zealand looks nice. Go and have a drink in Noel Edmonds' bar.
1: Why not?
0: I don't know. Whatever the plan is. Is it the Empire State? Is it the Golden Gate Bridge? Or is it Clacton? Whatever. It's up to you. 600,000? I think pretty much you're writing your own ticket. You never need to go to work again, I would imagine, if you don't. That's a lot of money.
1: Mm-hmm.
0: Good luck. Touching wood. Praying to the Lord. Cash to 64,100. One last time. Good luck with this thing. Cash to 64,100. Your win, if you win, is less than 24 hours away. Make me your
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0: history.
1: Easy.
0: History, Monday through Friday from 4 p.m. Tom, producing.
1: Hi.
0: This is Tom's our producer.
1: Hi.
0: Say hi, Tom.
1: Hi.
0: I just realised that I did not know this. We started talking about Rick and Morty for some reason, and Tom does a cracking Morty. Give me some Morty.
1: Oh, jeez, Rick.
0: It's pretty good. Do you know the show, Rob? Do you know the show?
1: I've heard of it. I've never seen it.
0: Rick and Morty is genius.
1: Is it?
0: Mate, it is genius.
1: Is it better than Family Guy?
0: It's different, and do you know what? It runs alongside.
1: Okay.
0: It's an excellent, really well-crafted show, mate. Brilliant. Rick and Morty. I fully recommend it. And here's the thing. Rick and Morty, get this. You ready? Tom got his first proper kiss because he impressed a girl with his Morty impression.
1: With his impression.
2: It actually did happen, yeah.
0: How cute is that?
1: Oh.
0: There he is in the playground. Does his Morty thing.
1: Oh, Rick.
0: Yeah, does that, and there it is.

0: be honest. Me it doesn't neither. Matter. You see Jeremy Clarkson's tweet? I think he nails it, the guy. You ready?
1: I love this.
0: Okay, so Jeremy Clarkson does this tweet every year, something similar to it. Here it is for 2026. Don't worry if your A-level results are a bit disappointing. I got a C and two U's. And this evening, I shall sit in my agreeable garden drinking beer from my own brewery and eating food from my own farm. Prepared by my own chef. Yeah.
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3: Check

0: Rick. What you got, Street? 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
1: Right, check this out. So this
0: I'm just checking it out.
1: This just shows you what, if you've got loads of money, what it can do for you. So there's this woman, she's absolutely minted. And she decided to become the sole investor in a TV drama series because basically she fancied the male lead.
2: Right.
1: She pretty much had total control over the whole production. She made herself the female lead.
0: Hang on, stop. I was going to say, she put herself in it and she's on top of the guy now.
1: Yeah, and in one episode, there was more than 60 kissing scenes.
0: You can't do that. No,

0: Street Boy on Kistery.
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Kistery, Kiss Ibiza incoming this August bank holiday across Kiss, Kistery and Kiss Dance. Nobody does Ibiza like Kiss. And we're going to be there with some special guests this time around as well. Guests like Hugel, Sonny Federa, Roger Sanchez, John Summit, Gorgon City, Shimza, MK, Josh Baker from Friday at 7 p.m. from the legendary Cafe Mambo in Ibiza. Hear it live across the Kiss channels this August bank holiday. Here's Lasgo with something on Kistery.

J-Lo, Jenny from the Block, back to a time when clubs were full of smoke machines, strobes, lasers, and tunes like this. Planet Perfecto.

0: Tupac and Changes. I'm Justin playing the old school and anthems Thursday evening. Stick around, we're back too with Kid Cudi and Crooker's Day and Night next.
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heading to Ibiza across the August bank holiday. It's getting close. We're going to have some amazing guests and some amazing stuff happening across Kiss, Kistry and Kiss Dance. 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Chameleon Air coming up. And Young Money, first, Madison Avenue. Don't call me back.

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White Boys, Catch White Boys tomorrow night in the mix. It's part of our Friday evening garage selection with Scott Garcia. All after Steve Smart starts your weekend on Friday Night History. The

if you want to, stare if you want to, but I got to party. I'm up in the party. I'm glad that I got you, and it's alright. You got you.

0: Buren. This is what it feels like. I'm Justin Catch on Kiss Dance, Saturday and Sunday from 10 a.m. back playing the old school and anthems. Monday night from 7 here on Kiss 3, where Freddie's next.
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9: Thursday night, the old school, the anthems, History continues. Of course it does. We never stop. We're 24-7 around the clock, because let's be honest, we know that you always need a little bit of old school in your life. I've got DB Boulevard on the way. Going to kick off now with Jake, One and Tipsy. Also, I've got a huge Ibiza anthem to play in the next 10 minutes, and I need to let you know about something we are doing over the August bank holiday weekend. It is very exciting. We are bringing the White Isle of Ibiza to you. Stay there for more.

0: 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This for me is pure Ibiza. 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It is back.
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0: Yeah, we are bringing the White Isle to you. The legendary sunsets, all the packed dance floors, the records that defined, well, generations. 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For all the details, all the kind of like information that you need, we're going to be at Cafe Mambo, O Beach. We're literally going to make it feel like you're in Ibiza, right? 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So from 7 p.m. on the Friday and the Saturday of the August bank

Dino, oh. Look, has Ibiza ever been a part of your summer? Was Ibiza once like a big deal for you? If you want to relive it, then make sure August Bank Holiday Weekend, you're with us, because nobody does Ibiza quite like Kiss and Kiss Street.

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Have you ever seen the sort of videos and pictures that Fuse ODG has posted of his house in Ghana? It looks amazing. He's got like peacocks like roaming around in his garden. It's very idyllic. Right, history continuing now. This is Toni Braxton. I have got some Nelly, Snoop Dogg, and David Morales.

Hello to everyone locked in, loving the tunes tonight. Hannah in Wokingham, who works in a pub, loving some Kistry. Shout out to Mike, the postie as well from Wimbledon. Thank you so much for getting in touch. Hello to Sienna in South Croydon.

0: reworking Roberta Flack's timeless record. This is a classic now, a classic that kind of reworks a classic. The Fugees, their debut that made them worldwide superstars from their debut album, The Score, Killing Me Softly, Brad Michelle, Wycliffe and Lauryn Hill. All iconic. It is history.
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0: me. Let's continue the old school and the anthems of this history. My name is Freddie, hanging out with you on a Thursday night. One more hour and then DJ MK steps in, takes over with the Kistory hip-hop show that is on the way from 11 o'clock tonight. You don't want to miss it.
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Come on. I know that you're one of them organized types.

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23: Luke Hamnett here. The Fan has been on for 3 weeks straight. And it's time for a summer of Hulu on Disney+. Make it a paradise summer. The hit thriller that'll have you saying, oh, just one more episode. Sadly, not me jetting off somewhere exotic. Make it a mysterious summer with only murders in the building. 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

Armin van Helden, You Don't Know Me. What a classic, a massive dance anthem. If you like this, make sure you're back here tomorrow night, Friday Night Kistry, Steve Smart with all the floor filling Kistry dance anthems.

Shy FX and Tea Power. On the way then, very, very close now, from 11 o'clock, DJ MK is here. The Kistry Hip Hop Show. 2 hours of old school hip hop on the way. 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

0: Usher with Lil Jon and Ludacris. This trio have recorded a trilogy of records together. I mean, this is the main one, obviously. Do you remember Lovers and Friends as well? Right, that was an absolute tune. Right, non-stop hip-hop in your ears next. 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The Kistory Hip-Hop Show is just around the corner. 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
2: Welcome to the show, welcome to the show. You are now locked into history, hip hop. My name is DJ MK, and for the next 2 hours, it's all about the biggest and best in old school hip hop. We have another packed show tonight with music from Snoop Dogg, The Fugees, Salt and Pepper, Nas, Missy, Little John, Gangsta, and so much more. Listen, we are saluting the hip hop legends, Black Sheep, the group that gave us Choices, Yours, Flavor of the Month, and so many other hits. And later on in the show, I will be in the mix with the best of Black Sheep. Let's get into this right now. Classic Busta Rhymes.
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1: 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I hope you're all keeping cool because it's crazy hot right now. 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Missy and Timbaland with Cop That Gangsta with Just To Get A Rep. Jay-Z with the LeBron Freestyle. Busta Rhymes with Do The Bus A Bus. And we kicked it off tonight with NWA, straight out of Compton. Listen, this is what we're doing up here every Thursday night, 11 to 1am. I am blessing you with the biggest and best in old school. Could be from the 2000s, could be from the 90s, and occasionally even from the 80s. Listen, I've still got music coming up from the Fugees. I've got some Big L Dr. Dre for you. Our featured artist of the week is Black Sheep, but right now I want to take it to the West Coast with my man, The Game. It's Kiss Your Hip Hop. Turn it up.

0: Big Pun right there with It's So Hard. Couple of shout outs I didn't get around to doing last week. Shout out to Roanne in Nottingham, loving the tunes. Shout out to Domsky down there in Bournemouth. Big shout out to Chris Bellis, who hit me up on Twitter, loving the show. Shout out to you, sir. Shout out to Chris Ann, locked in on holiday in Romania. Shout out to Jason down there in Houghton Regis. Listen, if you want to send me a shout out, let me know what is good. 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Listen, festival season is here. Last weekend I was at Boardmasters, 30,000 people going crazy. The following day I was at Hatfield House. So much fun down there. Shout out to everyone I bumped into. Shout out to Dynamite MC. Shout out to Luck and Neat. Shout out to Kiss's very own Majestic. Yo, wicked set from him. He absolutely tore that down. Shout out to the squad. Dizzy Rascal, Paddy, Big Man Scope, Maynard, Alex and Lewis. 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
0: 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Let's continue on with the classics. Sounds of the Fugees. It's Kiss Tree.
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taking you back to 2010. Snoop Dogg right there with I Wanna Rock. Big Pun and N.O.R.E. with You Came Up. Mos Def before that with Miss Fat Booty. Gangstar with Royalty. And the Fugees with

for Diaspora Calling, joined by Dave Chappelle, Giggs, Erykah Badu. That show looked amazing. Hit me up if you were in attendance. Yo, back in the day, I was lucky enough to see the Fugees at their very first ever UK show, which was at Subterranea.

UK real soon. More hip hop, more heat. I'm going to jump back into the mix and do it like this. Salt and pepper. Let's go. Three, are you ready?

0: We are going to return in a couple of minutes after these ads. And I've got some Outkast for you, some Common, some Pharrell, more from Snoop Dogg, Eric B and Rakim. We also have the best of Black Sheep, our featured group this week. So don't go nowhere and keep it with your boy, DJ MK.
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0: 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This is Big Bro on this side right here.
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to know. It's all about the biggest and best in old school hip hop right now, people. Pete Rock and Seal Smooth with the Creator. Common. Pharrell with Universal Mind Control. Snoop Dogg with Sensual Seduction. I love that song. I can't lie. I love that. Mr. Tibbs, before that, we keep it moving. Outkast with Morris Brown. Kicked off with 3-6 Mafia. I've Gotta Stay Fly. You can hear it in the background. Eric B. and Rakim. We call this one No Omega. Let's do this.

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1: One of the first hip-hop superstars, LL Cool J. That is a Molly Marr remix of Jinglin' Baby, Chub Rock before that.
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1: 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Treat him right. We have some Eric B and Rakim with No Omega. When we come back in a couple of minutes, it's all about the best of Black Sheep. Your boy DJ MK will be in the mix with my favourite cuts from Black Sheep. Don't go nowhere and keep it history.
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0: 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And this year, we're bringing you the biggest names on the island, including Sonny Federa, Roger Sanchez, Joel Corey, Disciples, Sam Divine, and more. 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
7: 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Mmm. And this is the sound of its minty bubbles. Conjuring melt in your mouth. Pure, bubbly joy. Melt into the moment with Aero's delicious peppermint bubbles. Aero, feel the bubbles melt.
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1: 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Turn this up.
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1: 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I heard you got the fever for the flavor.
2: Somebody said you had it going.

There we have it. Mr. Long and my guy Drez, aka the Black Sheep. They came onto the scene in 1991, signed to Mercury Records. They were part of the Native Tongues crew alongside A Tribe Called Quest. De La Soul and Queen Latifah just gave you Choice Is Yours. The remix, probably their biggest tune. Such a sick tune. We gave you Tri-Counting Sheep, Flavour of the Month, their debut single. Similac Child, and Without a Doubt, produced by the legend Salaam Remy. I'm going to try and squeeze in some Souls of Mischief, some Cypress Hill. You can hear it in the background. Beat Nuts off the books. I think it's only right I jump into the mix and get into this. It's Kistry.

0: The most timeless classic hip-hop record ever. Every time I hear this, I still love this, man. Souls of Mischief with 93 to Infinity. Cypress Hill before that with their debut single, the tune that put them on the map, with Killer Man, A Tribe Called Quest with Scenario alongside Busta Rhymes. We gave you Beat Nuts off the books. 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My time is up, but I will see you the same time, same place next week. That's all from me, your boy DJ MK. I'm out of here. One love.
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